0: I certainly was in the right.
1: Yes, definitely.
0: I don't know, I was really drunk at the time.
2: You just told me it was a Cummins number two. He was asking why he wasn't coming up on 311. So after I yelled and screamed and telling him why he wasn't coming up on 311.
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has told me that I was a doubt of my head. He said I need treatment, but I'm not that easily led. He said I was the type that was most inclined, went out of his sight to be out of my mind. And he thought I was nuts.